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4: The top stories this hour. Every Crown Court in England and Wales is set to get a courtroom specifically set up for serious sexual offence cases. It's part of a multi-million pound plan to give survivors of rape and other sexual offences faster justice and better support. Our reporter Owen Ahrens has more.
5: The new courtrooms will have private entrances and waiting rooms, along with facilities to pre-record evidence and watch sentencings from a distance. It's all designed to help support victims going through difficult trials. Rape and serious sexual offence trials will also be given fixed dates, ending the long delays that have seen many victims give up on their own cases. Last year, those cases took an average of more than 400 days to get through Crown Courts. Charities have welcomed the changes, calling them necessary and long overdue.
4: Princess Diana's brother says the treatment of Harry and Meghan has echoes of how his sister was dealt with by the media. Earl Spencer says he feels it's his duty to write a memoir about his family. Scottish farmers say more needs to be done to ensure milk supplies aren't affected by poor weather in England. 5 heatwaves in a row led to poor grazing, stunted harvests and heat strains on livestock, which have seen a drop in milk production. Legendary actor Danny Dyer has been telling us why he decided to join a protest over sea pollution in Kent this weekend.
6: Anyway, I've done a little bit of research on it, and then I thought, oh, what I'll do is I'll test it.
7: And the amount of E. coli in the sea, which was, I think, 4 times the amount of what it should be.
4: The former EastEnders and Football Factory star joined activists in Sheppey calling for a nationalisation of the water industry. He joined the campaign after testing the water there.
6: It's a very, very dangerous thing. Our children should be allowed to get in the sea. We're an island, we've got lots of coast, but yet the people that we pay money to are just pumping sewage into the sea.
4: And Man City go into the international break 3 points clear at the top of the Premier League table after a 5-3 win against Sunderland. Rangers beat old firm rival Celtic in the Scottish Premiership.
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4: Changeable this week, warm at first, getting cloudier in the north and west with a chance of light rain today. Highs of 23 degrees. That's the latest. I'm Andrea Fox.
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0: It is Monday, the 21st of September, 2026. 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

0: It is Monday morning, and as we start a brand new week, we're going to give you a chance to win an umbrella. It's the golfing kind. It is jet black all over, except for two key parts that are in white. One is the words Absolute Radio. 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And it could be yours if you're up to the Lost in Translation Challenge. 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I'll explain all next. 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This time, it's £600,000.
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0: It is Monday morning. Welcome to the start of a brand new week where we have one of those glorious things in the shape of a content overspill from Friday. Now, if you missed it on Friday, as I was encouraging you to vote for your ultimate noughties anthem, I presented the team with the Teenage Dirtbag Challenge. Who could get closest in pitch to that really high bit? Well, basically, Matt was last. Mm-hmm. A gruff grot bags, yes, as he was described by the team. Mm-hmm. I came third because I actually went even higher than the Wheaterston.
1: You went too high.
0: Too high. Yeah. Andrew, we discovered, has got one of the greatest singing voices in modern newscasting journalism. But the tune was perfect, but the producer said the pitch was just slightly off. And Rich Williams, who's not here today, absolutely nailed it. Here's a reminder of his attempt.

0: So the reason Rich isn't here this morning is he's packed in the journalist game and he's now started a Wheaters tribute act.
1: Yes.
0: Which will be touring this summer. Elaine from the band of Mum and Dad messaged on Friday saying, my boys Jack and Adam 6 were in absolute hysterics listening to the Teenage Dirtbag Challenge. Never heard them laugh so much in the car, they're normally arguing. Mel in Guildford, morning Dave and the team, great effort on the Teenage Dirtbag Challenge. I loved it. It woke me up. Rich sounded remarkably like Kermit the Frog.
2: Yes, there was an element of that.
0: I thought he was spot on.
2: But good.
0: Chris P said, no redacted way was Andrea Fox second place. All I can say is the judges must have redacted in their ears. Andrea was the dog's redacted.
3: Oh, love that. Thank you so much.
0: We even had listeners dropping in voice notes. Now, this has never been heard before. Listener Russ is about to make his national radio debut with his attempt at the Teenage Dirtbag Challenge. Oh. He left us a voice note, which you can do so if you're over 16 at 0330123 1215. Take it away, Russ.
4: Here's my effort, guys.
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0: Breakfast Show. So, coming up next, as promised, we have a round of Lost in Translation. But right now, we have all of your latest news, sport and weather with Andrea Fox.
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2: Every Crown Court in England and Wales will have at least one courtroom dedicated to handling serious sexual offence cases. The change will be rolled out over the next 2 years as part of the government's aim of tackling violence against women and girls. A sharp decline in organ donations led to the most challenging period for transplants in over a decade. Health leaders say more than 8,700 people are currently waiting for treatment across the UK. Princess Diana's brother says he felt it was his duty to write a new memoir about his sister, which has damning claims about the king. Earl Spencer also says Harry and Meghan's media treatment echoes what his sister went through. And there's a warning, our tea supplies are being hit by climate change. Farmers in Kenya say the extreme heat is damaging their harvests.
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2: Manchester City go into the international break 3 points clear at the top of the Premier League table after a 5-3 win against Sunderland. Liverpool won at Bournemouth to go sixth. Meanwhile, Manchester United's start to the game at Fulham's been heavily criticised by former captain Gary Neville as the worst 10 minutes he's ever seen from a United team. They salvaged a 1-1 draw thanks to a late deflected Mateus Cunha goal. Manager Michael Carrick remains defiant.
3: I understand the frustration, of course I do, you know, because we wanted to be better and we wanted to do other things. Deflation, I think, is certainly not what we have within the club and within the group, and the players didn't have that on the pitch today, and that's what will carry us through the season without doubt.
2: Celtic manager Martin O'Neill says he'll think about his future over the international break following their 1-0 defeat to Rangers. They've now lost their last three matches. And Luke Littler has fallen short in his attempt to win every major PDC title this year. The 19-year-old was beaten by Johnny Clayton in the last eight of the World Series of Darts finals in Amsterdam.
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2: Warm start, getting cloudier in the north and west later with a chance of light rain and highs of 23 degrees.
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0: It is 6:36 on your Monday morning. Let's keep it on the old Teenage Dirtbag Challenge tip, shall we? Ladies and gentlemen, boys and girls, because the social team have put out a video. Did they ask permission? No, they never, ever, ever do. They just have access to all of the cameras here in the studio and willy-nilly go putting stuff out there, whether we look ridiculous in it or not, whether we're happy with the angle, the lighting. They never ask. This is why I miss doing TV so much. They always ask in TV.
1: You finally have the chance to have this dig at them.
0: No, what's quite nice is they did a poll underneath saying, like, so who do you think? So not only did you get to vote at the time and the producers got to have their say, but now if you follow us, it's at Absolute Radio on Insta or Dave_Berry_Insta. The whole team are on Instagram, by the way. It's worth giving us all a follow if you wish to. But they put a poll underneath and you can kind of view the results, because I don't really remember that with X, because I've been on it for so long. But you could only look at the results of a poll on X once you'd kind of voted. I can see this. I can open this up on Instagram.
1: I only watched about the first 5 seconds of the video and that was enough for me. I thought, no more of this, thank you.
0: Well, let me tell you, yours only goes downhill after that. However, that's not stopped people voting. And it's tied at the top. Rich Williams and Andrea Fox. Rich has got 48% of the social media following poll, and you have 43% of their votes.
1: So it's pretty reflective of what we voted. Everyone voted for.
0: Well, it's not, because you then get 6%, and I've got 2%. And I'll tell you something. I voted for myself. I voted for myself at the weekend. So anyway, you can see the video for yourselves. Dave_Berry_Insta. Right, let's play Lost in Translation, shall we? This is our brand new game. I've taken the lyrics from a song we love here at Absolute Radio, and I have translated them from English, and on this week's occasion, I've translated them to German, Dutch, Shona, which is the language of Zimbabwe, Hausa, which is a West African language, and then I've translated them back into English, and all you have to do is identify the band or artist responsible for this chorus. But that's the only price I have to pay. Fate called me. Open my willing eyes, because I'm Mr. Shiny Edge.
2: Shiny Edge.
0: Yeah, so who is that? Okay. Your chance to win the first golf umbrella of the week. 0330-123-1215. That is 0330-123-1215. You've got till 6:40 to enter. We'll choose somebody at random. T's and C's are online.
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0: It is Monday morning and we embark on a brand new week with your opportunity to win our brand new bespoke merchandise. It is a beautiful black golf umbrella branded with the stunning new Dave Berry Breakfast Show logo. And to win one, we're playing Lost in Translation. As we say good morning to Emma on the Wirral Fan of the Main Station. Hi, Em.
1: Hi, good morning, Dave. Good morning, team. Good morning,
0: welcome Emma. Along to the show. So, Emma, moments ago, I took the chorus of a song and I took it from the English-speaking language to German to Dutch to Shona to Hausa and then back to English. The result? But that's the only price I have to pay. Fate called me. Open my willing eyes because I am Mr. Shiny Edge. Who is it, Emma?
1: The Killers.

Fabulous. Well done, Emma. Have a fabulous day ahead. You are now the proud owner of a Breakfast Show golf umbrella, and there is another chance for you to win one tomorrow morning at this time.